present of archaeological indifference. Vice president of truth. Secretary of Statistics.

misdeeds and overestimations. Bishop of the Great Climate War. Baron of epic boredom and self-indulgence. All gathered notables.

it is up to me, I'll never die. If it's up to me, I'll die tomorrow a million times in a minute, and the sun will never cease to shine, and the moon will never cease to glow, and I'll dance a million tomorrows in the sun rays of the moon waves and bathe in the yesterdays of days to come, ignoring all of my afterthoughts and preconceived notions. If it is up to me, it is up to me. And thus is my love, untainted, eternal. The wind is the moon's imagination wandering. It seeps through cracks, ripples the grass, explores the unknown. My love. 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Is my soul's imagination.

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I had not imagined the screams. The recorded sounds of children's voices. I never imagined that.

Once muddied and still the river runs. 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All those ships that never sailed, the ones with their seacocks open, that light scuttled in their stalls.

If ever there were currents uncurrent, the wind cannot serve as truth's currency. Currently moon-marked and sun-sparked, unmarked bills will. I am certain I speak a new language, as is always the first sign of a new age.

I imagine that they interact. Though they do not, they interact for me.

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1: These sensual characteristics are subjects. These adjectives are subjects.
2: Color structural purpose or adornment is unclear to me.

color is intrinsic to a neon sign's purpose, but is marketing a utility? Beauty being utilitarian. The neon sign is displaying that we will take your capital.

0: drinking only water, and I am unsure whether that would be nutritious.
1: I have been seeking glitter. I have romantic purposes.

0: resonating at 185 hertz is joined by C sharp 5 resonating at 554.37 hertz. The two tones' interaction creates a soft difference tone at 369.37 hertz.
1: And a soft summation tone at 739.37 hertz. Tones are productive subjects.
0: The sounds are a natural phenomenon. Their interaction is not created. Sounds cannot live together and remain separate. The colors are stacked autonomous events, each color a collection. My eyes build their blurred mixture. What is the color of the town you live in? Built with a blurred mixture of success and failure. I simply came here to buy groceries. I came here for the unique characteristics. These waveforms are a similar canvas. A similar canvas with vastly different properties. I am a natural phenomenon. I am a productive subject.
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Me exile and Cairo till Shiloh sipping Milo. Me see a raver with a 909 Hyatt semi quaver playing it at 150 BPM in the rave. Is your studio your home? Said the policeman who stopped me on Mountain View Avenue when I told him I was going home to my home studio. 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

In the heart of World War II, occupied cities became hotbeds of covert resistance movements against the invaders. Brave individuals, often ordinary citizens, initiated underground networks to defy enemy forces. These clandestine movements were comprised of diverse groups, including patriots, dissidents, and sympathizers. Resistance fighters mastered the art of blending in, assuming various roles to elude detection. Secret hideouts and safe houses provided refuge for rebels, allowing them to strategize and regroup. Resistance wasn't just about firearms, it involved propaganda, sabotage, and psychological warfare. Ingenious codes and cryptic messages kept the underground connected and their plans secure. Every act of defiance was marked by immense bravery, knowing capture could mean torture or death. Women played pivotal roles, working as couriers, nurses, and even combatants in resistance movements. Betrayals were not uncommon, as the enemy sought to infiltrate and dismantle the resistance.

tired of all that chopping and all those tears? Now there's a better way. The Vidalia Chop Wizard. It lets you chop. Chop. Chop an entire onion with just one swift motion. Minimize odor, reduce tears. Chop peppers. Mushrooms.